0: Estamos presentando Recuerdos de Siempre.
1: Some people say a man eats meat out of mud. A bone that's made of the muscle and blood, I'm scale and bone. A mind that's weak and the back that's strong. You load 16 tons, why you get another day older and deeper and dead. 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